let's get the party started. See you at the bar, you was hardly talking. That's when I knew that your heart was scarring. Friends to lovers need a part to star in. Like, wait, babe, let me

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1: It's been 24 hours. 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
1: No, thank you. It's what I should have said. I should be in bed. But temptations

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See you at the bar, you was hardly talking. That's when I knew that your heart was scarring. Friends to lovers need a part to star in. Like, wait, babe, let me

waiting on my own for something that will fill the emptiness inside the moment that you're mine. But this is loneliness, I know. I lay my hand unto my soul. Is this what life has got to give? Is this the

sick selection to make you feel better with the week's biggest new electronic masterpieces, as we kicked off with three future anthems from Bauer, You Give Me Love, also Mark Knight, James Hurt and Cutty Rank's Bad Man, and Reese Rubin's Squeeze My Heart. 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

You Had Tea, Never See You Dance, the DJ Kicks version. Also Raffi with Mine Forever as we get you buzzing with a playlist that electrifies. In the first hour, it's the best in new house. In the second, it's harder and faster tunes only. Let's press on Morgan Seatree, Work That

communique from the supporters club of Music Fanatics United. It's a carefully curated selection of the week's standout new electronic anthems, a playlist of tropically thunderous proportions, where we deliver to you Claptone and Wanderlust, before that Alak, If You Want It, and Morgan Seatree, Work That Body. Well, time now for some of your X and Instagram shouts. You can find me on those platforms as at Real Judge Jules, or simply hashtag Judge Jules. Hi to Aussie Tony, says nice one. Also Gerald Pierce, who says see you in the front and centre. To Steve Leard, who said love the Tidy Boys on the global warm-up. To John Hall, 2079, who says what day. And it goes without saying, big love to our broader Instagram and X family as well. Right, racing on here on the global warm-up with an atmosphere that's more highly charged than a taser. It's our listeners' choice time, where each week we ask you, all due contemplation and crate digging, to curate an all-time favourite anthem. You can nominate it via our three principal socials, that's Facebook, X and Instagram, and yours might be taken out at random and played at this juncture. Well, Patrick Kavanagh got in touch on this occasion, and what a tune, reminiscing back to Judgment Sundays in Ibiza. Here's No Alternative, RBA.

Our listener's choice selection there, RBA, No Alternative, and thanks to Patrick Kavanagh for selecting it. 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Head to any of my socials at Real Judge Jules, as yours might be dipped out and given an outing next week. Well, back to this week's new music now, digging deep and mining those heavy vibes. Here's a nice offering from Lance Savali called Body.

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1: 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You heard From Dab, It's All About the Music. Before that, Over Mono with Lock Up, Tim Hawks as well, Sell Out, and Lance Savali with Body. Well, time now to show some love to our global warm-up Facebook family. That's facebook.com/judgejewels if you want to get in touch that way. Hi to Adam LeSaint, who says great energy. Also Angelica Santa Cruz, who says shut the front door. Plus Johan Baird, who says it's cracking. Carla Marie, who says love this. And Jason Jenkins, who says wow, man. With masterpieces aplenty as part of our portfolio, we open your ears to some of the biggest all-new electronic tunes that are out there right now. Go on, get involved. Let us know your favourites on the show. It's at Real Judge Jules right across my socials. Well, here's this week's top of the tune stack. This week, my tried and tested record of the week is from Lama, and this is called I'm Alive.

of the album, this week's tried and tested tune, Llama, I'm Alive, throwing down some sick tunes with the aim of cleaning up. It's the global warm-up of me, Judge Jules. And when it comes to throwing down sick tunes live, taking my record box out and about, you can find me on the 23rd in Folkestone, also the 24th in Birmingham, 29th in Middlesbrough, 30th for Trance in the Woods, 31st Bridge Inn in Ireland, the 6th of June as well, Brighton for Judgment on the Beach, and the 13th Gathering Fest, Cleethorpes. Come and say hello if you're in the hood, and do please dance along, of course, as well. For all my DJ and live band dates, if you want to go further ahead than that, hit up my website, judgejules.net. A push so precise, it always hits the centre. You're with the global warm-up, moving on with Geno and Wempe, and

0: completing trials and tribulations and logging on only to Good Vibrations. It's the biggest brand new anthems here on the Global Warm-Up, all editions being available to listen again back on demand via SoundCloud, Mixcloud and Apple Music. You heard Bollier, my friend, Bollier's Podium Mix, also Adam Selouk with Activate and Geno and Wempe with Contra. Well, we step now into this week's guest selection, where each week we hone in on a different producer slash DJ to select two of their all-time favourite tracks, one going back to the past and one from the present. This time around, it's Lisa Lashes. My word, I've had a long association with the Miss Lashes. Dividing her time between touring and timeless late-night studio hours makes her discography an impressive read. She's DJing all over the shop. We do a lot of sets together as well. A long-time friend of the show. We're actually playing together this weekend at God's Kitchen in Birmingham. So let's welcome back to the show Lisa Lashes, and let's do it.
1: Hi, Jules. It's Lisa Lashes here. So this past track that I've picked is over 25 years old. It's a track that, it was my second track actually, I made with the Tidy Tracks team, and I've just done a little cheeky remix for a Euphoria album which will be coming out this year. So this is my track, a remix.

it's Lisa Lashes here. So this next track, which I've chosen for the present moment, is a track I've made for the brand new Insomniac label.

delivering a vicious vibe in perfect proportions. The Global Warm-Up, we dropped Leon Bolio with Trouble, also Rachel Moon with Ecstasy, and Kevin Mackay's Harder, Better, Faster, Stronger. Well, now we enter the final 30 minutes of this week's playlist, and as we do at this juncture every week, skying the BPM and entering the banging zone with our main stage mix. Let's get right into it. Here's Noise Mafia.

letting the rain come down as we drench you with dramatic dance music. It's the global warm-up throwing down our main stage mix, and that was Bunk 1-2 Police. At this point, we big up a selection of some of the show's SoundCloud and YouTube friends. Hi to Playwave, who says yes. Also J. Cole 000123, who says you still break off the best tracks that I've never heard before, literally 30 years later. Tech 9 Alec, who says banger. Also Andre Williams 8187, who says great to hear the Tidy Boys guesting last week. And Boom 3598, who says always post timed global warm-up track lists in the YouTube comments. We move on. We're in the midst of our main stage mix, the banging conclusion to every installment of the

with Modia and Brian Kearney. That's Ready to Fly. Love that tune. Thanks, one and all. We conclude another episode of the Global Warm-Up. But remember, you can catch me back here next week or listen again via Apple Music, Mixcloud and SoundCloud using the search phrase GWU, Judge Jules or the Global Warm-Up. Plus, my tour dates where you can catch me out and about and more general stuff about me as well, head to my website, judgejules.net. Until next week, see you later and thank you for your

When I Look in Your Eyes, our new single written with the oh-so-wonderful Justin Swisser, kicks off a new episode of Group Therapy with us, Above and Beyond. I'm Bobo, and I'm dialing in from Sin City itself. Yep, I'm in Las Vegas as we prepare to dance under the electric sky at this year's EDC Festival. For those getting ready for the festival or already here, we'll see you to watch the sunrise on Sunday morning. But if you can't be here for that, we'll bring you a mini festival tonight on ABGT with new music from Camel Fat, Durante, Jody Wisternoff, and the biggest J Ribbon records to date.

0: Tony's show last week, Nitrous Oxide and Various with Eterna. Come on, Fat, Philip Castle, Darren Tate and Genix, and Lurum all coming up soon. But now it's time for this week's Record of the Week.
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0: As we firmly move into our Anjuna Beats Volume 17 era, this week's Record of the Week is ready to set the world ablaze. It comes courtesy of the hottest talent on the Beats roster at the moment, being supported by the likes of Dom Dolla and Camel Fat, and this one we can't wait to play out ourselves. Tonight's Record of the Week is the aptly named Man on Fire by Jay Ribbon.

so good. But let's check out some of your messages. Andy from California says he can't wait to see us at EDC this coming weekend and says he knows it'll end up being one of those core moments for him. We'll see you at sunrise on Sunday. Jules would like to wish his wife Ange a happy 30th anniversary. He says, "You've been my rock through 36 years of policing, and now that I've retired, the world is finally ours. I look forward to spending my freedom traveling with you, chasing sunrises, and finally seeing Above and Beyond live. I love you more than words can say." And keeping it on message with anniversaries, Brian wishes his wife, Vicky, a happy 20th anniversary and can't wait to see what the next 20 years have in store. New from a recent guest on the show next, this is Philip Castle and Let Me Take

Nice. Darren Tate and Jennix there with their new collaboration, Taking Us Higher. 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

Lulum there with their new single, All That Remains. And before that, out now on Anjuna Deep, How Does It Feel by Durante and All Night. Some deep tour news for you here. This week, the label heads to the Polish city of Gdansk for the first time. With 16BL, Because of Art, Dosem, Jody Wistanoff, Nikki Elizabeth and Resident in tow. 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And this summer, the label will host a four-part residency on the White Isle of Ibiza at Club Chino. And dates will be June 23 and 30th and September 15th and the 22nd. Sign up now. Tickets go on sale May 20th. But now, back to music with something fresh here from a recent Anjuna Beats collaborator. This is Afterglow by Metacomplex.

out now on This Never Happened, Brinzen and Murnet with Attacker. Tom wants to send a shout out to his dear friends from London, Ed and Alice, who are getting married in Malta in June. They're also huge fans and chose Malta for their wedding after falling in love with the island, having attended numerous Anjuna Deep events there over the years. The wedding party soundtrack will be filled with Anjuna tracks. Andy from Chicago would like to give a shout out to his wife Maria. Electronic music and Anjuna brought them together, and he can't wait for them to bring their new baby into the world and share group therapy with them for years to come. And Gio says happy birthday to my son Oliver, who's turning 4 years old. He's a future DJ inspired by Eric Luttrell. He's always listening. Happy birthday, Oliver. So time for some new Jody Wisdenhoff, this time teaming up with Jamie McDermott for Citadel.

0: It's out now on Colorize. Marsh, Estiva, Matt Fax, and Ebenezer guest mix all to come. But next, let's push that button.
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0: 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Your winner for this show is the wonderful new record from Sultan and Shepherd and Shalou. Nice big guys, so please push that button on Twilight.

with Liberty. John from Baltimore sends a shout out to his dad, Tyler. He always has fun listening to Above and Beyond together during their morning car rides and can't wait for their Alaska

I'll be dancing at home for this one. He made me fall in love with Above and Beyond by taking me to Porchester Hall all those years ago. We've danced and sang our hearts out to you guys ever since. Thank you for your support. And Holly wants to shout out her husband Lucas for his birthday and says, we are all we need. Love you always. Let's get this on for another spin. This is Marsh

on Colorize. We'll be handing over the reins to Estiva and Ruben de Ronde, aka Ebenezer, shortly, but let's get a handful of tunes on before that. Keeping it colorized, this is Matt Fax and Tomorrow.

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0: Joining us on the guest mix this week are two guys who are very familiar to ABGT, Esteba and Ruben Duran, here on this episode presenting their new alias, Ebenezer. You will probably be very aware of the name already, as we've supported virtually every single they've released since birthing this guys just a few months ago. Records like Arena, On My Skin and Heaven have had spins on this very show, and we're eager to hear what they've been cooking in the next half an hour. So take it away,

keep up the great work, guys. I'm sure there are plenty of exciting ventures ahead for Ebenezer. So that's all for this week, I'm afraid. But do not fear, the previous episodes of ABGT are here. You can check this and older episodes out